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0: Alex Warren. 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
1: of the ordinary. Feel good hits. What's up? This is Zara Larsson. Midnight sun kiss, skin under the red sky. All day, every day.
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1: Why are we awake? It's a fair question. Around about 10 past 6, Morning Pump Up here on the Byron Cook Show, NBC Loud. Now, Real McCoy, we're going to go back to the mid-90s. They were a German dance pop act, originally known as MC Saar and the Real McCoy. I'm not sure what happened to MC Saar, because they eventually just went with the Real McCoy. They said, Saar, it's not about you, bro. We're the Real McCoy. Anyway, massive song on the US Billboard Hot 100. It spent 11 consecutive weeks in the top three, but it awkwardly never reached number one. But hey, it stood the test of time. I don't know what songs were above it back then, but they're not the Morning Pump Up, are they? This is Another Night, The Real McCoy on NBC Loud.

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2: Well, this one is in your feed today. It's the Byron Cook Show. I found it on Instagram from BBC in the UK. And we are about to meet one of the world's biggest Henry vacuum cleaner superfans. He's an 8-year-old boy by the name of Ted, and his hobby is collecting vacuum cleaners. He's been doing this since he was 5 years of age. He now has a special shed for his collection of 35 Henry vacuum cleaners. I didn't know much about the Henry vacuums. They've sort of got a smiley face on them.
3: 8-year-old Ted has 35 Henry vacuum cleaners. He started collecting them when he was five, and he loves everything about them.
4: This one is 2010. This one I got for my birthday party from the pneumatic factory. And it has my name on it, of course. And this was the only one made.
3: His collection includes models dating back to 1989, as well as special editions.
2: Well, who knew that there were special edition Henry vacuum cleaners? Look, I think it's a healthy interest for a young man. It's certainly a very clean interest. Look, I can't help but go to the comments when I see posts like this in my feed. Here's one that got quite a few likes. Group chat gonna love this in a few years. Well, I mean, it's probably right. But, you know, a lot of supportive, as you would, because what a great kid. Well done, Ted. You're a superstar. What an amazing collection of Henrys. And you love to see that sort of positive reinforcement on the internet. Here's one. I couldn't help but like this one. Mum uses a Dyson to clean his room.
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We've got plenty of sports to get to. You know, there's always one more tournament, isn't there? If you love your sports and maybe you have a partner who's like, oh, come on, seriously, though? What's this one? You can say, hey, it's important. It's the AFC Champions League 2. Well, what about the AFC Champions League? Yeah, there's that one and then there's two. So last night, we had Al Tawoon in action up against a team from Qatar in AFC Champions League 2. We'll get to all of that action. Also, there were some big games in the UEFA Champions League 1, not part 2, like the main one. So we'll get to all of that at 6:30. And after 7, your weekend watch list. We'll work out what movies we're going to see in cinemas this weekend. There's lots of big new release movies coming out. This is the Byron Cook Show with DJ Goja.

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1: Right, let's start with the AFC Champions League 2. This is the second tier of Asian football. Nothing second tier about the performance from Al Taewoon last night. They're on top of their AFC Champions League 2 group. The Buraydah Club beat Qatar's Al Rayyan 2-1 last night. They moved to 4 points from 2 matches. Now, we move to Europe. What a comeback from Real Madrid last night in the Champions League. They were trailing Roma 3-1. There were 7 minutes left. They've ended up winning 4-3. What a wild result. Real Madrid fans all over Saudi Arabia loving that one. Liverpool, well, they beat Austrian side LASK. Read your script, Byron. They beat the Austrian side LASK 6-3. Aston Villa thrashed Fenerbahce 6-0. And PSG beat Manchester City 4-2. Some wild games in Europe last night. And in women's tennis, it was American Ann Lee who has stunned the world number one, Arina Sabalenka, at the Wuhan Open. She saved 5 match points before winning in 3 sets. And that's the sport.
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NBC Loud, as we head into a weekend, here's a talk topic for you on the WhatsApp, 011 510 9555. Excuses you use to get out of social gatherings. Not everybody wants to hang out on a weekend. Sometimes they want to do absolutely nothing. But saying that just straight up, like, I don't want to do anything, seems a bit rude. So sometimes you've got to get creative. 011 510 9555. I know a lot of parents blame their kids' health. Bit of, little Johnny's got a terrible fever. That's a common one. I don't always believe my friends who have kids when they say that. Anyway, 011 510 9555. We'll take some calls after this on NBC Loud.

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0: with the loud hit Bass Persuades on the Byron Cook Show. Weirdest excuses you've used to cancel plans. You know, it's a very social time, the weekend, isn't it? But sometimes you make a plan and then you feel like you need to go back on it. For me, honesty is the best policy. But sometimes that can be a bit confronting for people. It might be as simple as, I'm just too tired, I can't make it. Or something better came up. Ouch! No, you probably can't say that, can you? Shiraz, thank you for your WhatsApp. She says, hi, Byron. My strategy, do not make any plans and enjoy the glory of the introvert life. Oh, thank you, Shiraz. And then I got this WhatsApp voice note. This is a real warning for anyone that comes up with sort of elaborate excuses or lies. Here we go.
1: Good morning, Byron. Good morning, NBC. I'm having friends. I don't like to go out.

0: I'm a home person. So one time they invite me for dinner, and I told the guy who called me, I told him, listen, I have the water heater is leaking, and I cannot go out, really. They need to repair it. Then after 1 week, a second guy called me, and he said, let's go out for dinner and so on. So I told him, listen, I have a water heater is leaking. I need to stay home. He said, you didn't told Ibrahim last week that it's leaking, the water heater. Again, I told him, oh, you... the new one also is leaking, yeah? So I could manage to escape this, but it was really, I didn't know that they were together when I,
1: well, you know,
0: I told him about the first one about the water.
1: This is why you've got to be very careful. I mean, there's a scenario there where maybe the water heater is just incredibly broken and it's taken a week to fix. It was just a very, very problematic water heater. Or just... come up with a new excuse, brother. Freshen them up.
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0: NBC Loud, this is the Byron Cook Show as we head into a weekend. I can't believe you're giving these all away. I'm getting some great WhatsApps on this. Excuses that you use to get out of social gatherings. Turns out not everybody just wants to constantly be at social gatherings. Sometimes they just want a bit of me time. They just want to binge on their favourite shows, maybe on NBC Shahid, and not go anywhere. We've already heard a range of different excuses so far. This one, I don't know, should I even mention your name, Eunice? Because this might give you away, brother. This is a WhatsApp. He's just got to work, so he can't talk to me on the phone, but he sent me this WhatsApp. Good morning, Byron. I have six different groups of friends, and they all gather in the weekend in different places separately. I wonder if they all know about each other. Eunice is a bit of a chameleon, huh? He's between six different friendship groups. Anyway, he says, whenever I'm bored from one of the groups, I just use the excuse that I'm taking my mother to the mall. Or the other excuse, I'm bringing my mother from the mall. And then I go to a different group. I don't know if mum comes or whether your mother and the mall... it's just an excuse. It never actually happens. Do you actually take your mother to the mall, Eunice? Anyway, if you have a friend called Eunice and he's telling you that he's taking mum to the mall, he doesn't want to hang out with you. Sorry, Eunice.
1: Sorry. Wake up loud. Woo! 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

especially for those students in Jeddah and in demand. The school run lines are still open. If you're headed to school, you can give me a call. 011 510 9555. That is the number here at the Byron Cook Show. So we'll take a few of those before 7:30. And coming up next, Abdullah from Jeddah is back, our resident movie nerd. He's going to run through the new release movies we can see this weekend. Your weekend watch list is next after Zara Larson on NBC Loud.

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1: Weekend watch list. 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
0: Well, it's a bit of everything on your weekend watch list. What are we checking out in cinemas this weekend? Who better to tell us than Abdullah in Jeddah, our resident movie nerd? And never thought I'd open a weekend watch list with this line. One for the whale lovers to start us off.
2: Yeah, it's literally someone is scuba diving and gets swallowed by a giant whale. That's Whale Fall.
0: So you're not joking. That's the actual plot for Whale Fall.
2: That's the actual plot.
0: So a scuba diver is literally swallowed by a whale.
2: Yes, exactly.
0: Can you live inside of a whale? I didn't know that.
2: Well, the thing is, whales...

0: Well, don't eat people.
1: Right.
0: It just he got by mistake swallowed, he has an hour until he is out of oxygen.
1: It wouldn't be a very long movie if the whale just spat him out straight away and went, oh, I don't like the taste of that. So obviously we need to fill a couple of hours. Wow, but has this been reviewed? Well, I mean, I'm joking around, but it actually sounds pretty amazing. And it's based on a best-selling novel, right?
0: Yeah, the novel is great. I think this guy who's starring is Austin Abrams, who was also the star of Resident Evil.
1: Yes.
0: He's an up-and-coming star, young guy, and he's always great. I looked at the trailer. The trailer was also very gripping. And I was looking at it, and I was thinking of you. I said, Byron would say, why would anyone watch this?
1: I say that about half the movies that you talk about, and I'm going to say it again. Why would anyone watch Whale Fall? And I'll say that, and everyone will go and watch it. You wait. It'll end up number one. Now, here's one for the Gen Xers. Street Fighter, obviously a popular video game from back in the day, and we have a movie which is dropping this weekend, and kids from the 90s are going to love this one.
0: Let's be honest. The Street Fighter films are garbage. It was started with the... it was started with the Jean-Claude Van Damme in the 1994.
1: Right, yes.
0: And it was a bad film that people enjoy for its badness, you know?
1: So sort of to laugh at it, like a guilty pleasure,
0: Yes, yes. This one is directed by a Japanese director, so this is legs up already, named Kitao Sakurai. And it has Japanese and American, like international cast, including Jason Momoa, who is in every movie.
1: Yeah, he seems like a good casting, actually, yep.
0: All the people, if you played the game, you know this this character. And I'm looking forward to seeing this. Actually, it looks like a stupid fun movie.
1: Well, I like stupid fun movies, so that might be on the top of my list. All right, and then the final one we'll talk about is Forgotten Island. This is an animation, and it's been well reviewed, this one.
0: Yeah. This is one of the highest rated animated movie of the year from DreamWorks, the studio that brought us Shrek and How to Train Your Dragon, you know, among other films. And the unique thing about this film is that it's starring Filipino characters, set in Philippines, and then they have two friends. It's set in the 90s, actually, as well. And there are two teenage girls growing up together. It looks very nice. Its film has 95% on Rotten Tomatoes, so it's very well reviewed. And this is one for the Filipino community here in Saudi Arabia, and also for families. You know, I think of taking my daughter. I think she will like it. You know,
1: great reviews. Rotten Tomato score is huge. All right, so there's three that all look like they're worth watching. Thanks for that, Abdullah. I mean, I'll avoid Whale Fall, but the other two, yes, please. We

0: NBC Loud. This is the Byron Cook Show. Swedish House Mafia with Sweden's Licky Lee. The loud hit, Happiness Is So Sad, on the Byron Cook Show at 7:18.
1: The Byron Cook Show. School Run.
0: Now, hopefully we can hear our next caller okay. We're just trying to test the phones out here. Hello, NBC Loud.
2: Hello.
0: Hello, yes. What's your name?
2: Bassem.
0: Now, I want you to shout out your friends because you're on the school run. So say their names. Yalla.
2: Ali, Hamza, Hamad, Omar.
0: Wow, that's four friends. Cool. Okay, good stuff. Hey, enjoy your day at school. Do you have any plans for the weekend?
2: Any plans? Not really.
0: Sometimes they're the best weekends when you're not sure what you're going to do. Maybe play some football or maybe some video games or something?
2: Yeah, same video games.
0: More the video games. All right, hey, thank you for your call, my friend, and thank you for being part of the school run, okay?
2: My pleasure.
1: The hits that ruin productivity. NBC Loud Old School.

NBC Loud, some crazy games of football last night. If you haven't heard what happened in the UEFA Champions League especially, some of the big teams in action and some wild scorelines, especially for the Real Madrid fans. You're going to go mad. Well, you probably know. You probably watched it. And if you didn't, we'll bring you up to speed. Sports next on NBC Loud.

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1: Let's start your sports with football closest to home. The AFC Champions League 2 last night. Al Tahoun on top of their group, defeating Qatar's Al Rayyan 2-1 last night. They moved to 4 points from 2 matches in that second-tier AFC Champions League competition. Nevertheless, an important win. Now in Europe, this is where it gets crazy from last night. Real Madrid pull off an incredible UEFA Champions League comeback. They're trailing Roma 3-1, and there's 7 minutes left. You're thinking, OK, what a shame. Real have gone down. It's party time in Roma. Then, Madrid score 3 times to win 4-3. That's wild. Liverpool beat LASK 6-3. Aston Villa thrashed Fenerbahce 6-0. And here's another huge game. PSG, your defending champions, they defeat Manchester City 4-2. Meanwhile, we have a big upset in women's tennis. It was American Ann Lee who knocked out Arina Sabalenka straight out of the Wuhan Open. Halas. She wins in 3 sets after saving, would you believe, 5 match points. That is clutch from the American, and that's your sports. Live.

0: NBC Loud, it's the Byron Cook Show. As we head into the weekend, one of the topics we covered off last hour, excuses you use to get out of social gatherings. And I'm surprised that I'm getting so many WhatsApps because people are kind of giving their game away here. Not everybody wants to hang out on the weekend and be social. Some people just want to stay at home, maybe binge on their favourite series or whatever they want to do. They don't want to be social. Check this one out. I don't even know if I should be using names here. I'll call this one Sarah because that's her name. Hi, Byron. I'm a physician and a mother of two. I've used both to either not go or leave early. For example, my kid has an exam. Well, there's a good one. My kid has an exam. Best we let my kid focus. I'm going to go because of their exam. Okay. Or I'm on call tomorrow. There is a bleeding patient. Do we need to get that graphic? I must admit, though, it's good to have the physician fallback, isn't it? No, sorry. I'm on call. Yeah, no. And you don't even have to be on call, do you? Even if who would know? It's not like your friend is going to say, hey, do you mind if I have a look at your roster? Can you produce a certificate? So anyway, oh, my kid is sick. That's a classic one as well. She's added that at the end. And you could combine the two. My kid is sick and I'm on call to treat them. Anyway, Sarah clearly doesn't spend much time hanging out with her friends. Some great excuses.
1: If it's trending, slightly embarrassing, he is talking about it. The Byron Cook Show on NBC Loud.

Loud. Keep it right here on the Byron Cook Show. One of my favourite viral videos ever. The feed. I'm laughing even thinking about it. And I'll share it with you. It's hot on Instagram and TikTok right now. If you're a parent, I think you'll relate to it. Maybe. If you're a bad parent. Anyway, I'll play it next on NBC Loud.

0: Byron Cook Show. The feed. Quite honestly, this might be my favourite one of the year here at The Feed, where I just find videos that make me laugh on TikTok and Instagram, and then I call at work and just play them back to you. It's lazy radio, but I don't care. It's funny. Here we go. Now, this is titled Watching Myself Commit My Son to a Life of Tottenham. And that's with relation to Tottenham Hotspur, who are a terrible team in English football, especially lately, and seemingly do nothing but break the hearts of their fans. Anyway, here it is. The original scene that this is based on is that scene from the movie Interstellar, where Matthew McConaughey's character, Cooper, is trapped inside a strange five-dimensional space called the Tesseract, and he's looking at moments from his daughter's childhood, and he desperately tries to tell her to stop doing certain things because it's going to ruin her life. Well, it's a scene here where Dad is looking back in time, introducing his innocent little boy to Tottenham Hotspur, and he's just doing everything he can to change the course of time.
1: Very special. Do you want to see it?
2: Say no, Noah. Say no, Noah.
1: Rachel, do we let him choose a team?
2: No. Let him choose. Let him choose.
1: You are inheriting the family support line.
2: It's poor parenting, Richard. It's such bad parenting.
1: And who do we support in this family, Noah?
2: The pain.
1: Congratulations. You are getting your very own football kit.
2: Don't take it, Noah. Don't take it.
1: You're going to have a lifetime of happiness watching the dad.
2: He's lying, Noah. He's lying.
1: Don't smile without
2: me. Oh. No.
1: You're going to a game. I thought you were a ticket. Let's go. First game.
0: Okay, tiny bit dramatic. I actually sent that exact video to my son because I did something similar to him as a child in the NBA and gave him a Los Angeles Clippers jersey.

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ABC Loud, Olivia Rodrigo, and the loud hit The Cure. One of her most personal songs to date. How good is that song? It's from her latest album, You Seem Pretty Sad for a Girl So In Love. And here's a fun fact. It's called The Cure, Olivia Rodrigo. She is actually friends with Robert Smith, who's the frontman of the legendary British rock band The Cure. She even joined him on stage at Glastonbury 2025 and played some songs, some classic songs from The Cure. They speak regularly, sometimes every week. She insists her song has nothing to do with his band. And actually, hearing the lyrics, it's a beautiful song, isn't it? I love that. That might be one of the best songs of the year. But apparently nothing to do with her good friend Robert from The Cure. NBC Loud, good morning. This is the Byron Cook Show as we roll.

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1: Starting in Riyadh on the Byron Cook Show. Of course, a reminder that King Khalid International Airport remains closed to regular flight operations. The closure has been extended through to midnight Saturday night, heading into Sunday morning at this stage. Now, on the roads, the recently completed bridge there on Thumama at its intersection with Prince Mohammed bin Salman Road is now open to traffic and looking good. That's an additional connection across the northern part of the capital in Riyadh. In Jeddah, drivers using the city's major routes, including Medina Road, King Abdulaziz Road and Prince Majid Road, need to allow sufficient time for your morning journey. It's looking quite busy there right now. And in Dammam, keeping our eye on King Fahad Road and the Dammam Khobar Highway. If you see anything else on the roads that we've missed, it's 011-510-9555. A little later this morning, we check in with our resident movie nerd, Abdullah, from Jeddah. He has found three new movies for us to see in cinemas this weekend, all the new releases. Right now, Somba, Homewrecker on NBC Loud.

0: NBC Loud, it's the Byron Cook Show, 011-510-9555. We've got that WhatsApp fired up again now. Had a couple of issues with it earlier in the week. Oh, I felt so lost without it. But now they're coming through. This is your show after all. And we love your ideas for the show as well. Here's one right now that I've just found on the WhatsApp. Here we go.
1: Hi, Byron. Morning, NBC Loud. This is Mutlak. I'd like just to suggest that in your program to add two things daily.
0: Okay.
1: Could be very interesting. One, to play a song from different country, mention the country and the top hit song in that country.
0: Oh.
1: With a brief of the singers, who are they or something like that. And we play a song from, for example, Indonesia or something like that. Maybe
0: I like that.
1: Song.
0: Okay.
1: In English, I mean. And one section of your program, learning Arabic, a few words or phrase, and ask the people to send voice note, who's non-Arabic, to pronounce it.
0: Oh, I like that idea. See, these are great ideas and keep them coming through. I know in the English language, we're trying out the word of the day with our school students very early when they're in the car on their way to school, and they ring me and we've taught an English word of the day. Like the other morning, it was onomatopoeia. Do you know what that is? Onomatopoeia? That's when a word is a sound. It's both. Like, I'm thinking of one. Ka-ching. Well, that's the sound of a cash register. Ka-ching. That's onomatopoeia. Anyway, so that's an English word of the day, but we could do something with Arabic where I learn more Arabic live on air and you can teach me. Shukran. Keep these great ideas coming through. This is not just my show, it's yours as well. 011-510-9555. We are-

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0: ABC Loud, it is Adela with Ain't in LA, the loud hit for you on the Byron Cook Show. And this is an important announcement. 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

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Real Madrid or Barcelona? That's a question I get asked quite a bit here in the Kingdom of Saudi Arabia. Well, if you're a Real Madrid fan, you will love what's coming up in sports right after Tate McRae on NBC Loud. 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
1: Well, let's start with the AFC Champions League 2. This is the second tier of Asian football. Nothing second tier about the performance from Al Taewoon last night. They're on top of their AFC Champions League 2 group. The Buraida Club beat Qatar's Al Rayyan 2-1 last night. They moved to 4 points from 2 matches. Now, we move to Europe. What a comeback from Real Madrid last night in the Champions League. They were trailing Roma 3-1. There were 7 minutes left. They've ended up winning 4-3. What a wild result. Real Madrid fans all over Saudi Arabia loving that one. Liverpool, well, they beat Austrian side LASK. Read your script, Byron. They beat the Austrian side LASK 6-3. Aston Villa thrashed Fenerbahce 6-0. And PSG beat Manchester City 4-2. Some wild games in Europe last night. And in women's tennis, it was American Anne Lee who has stunned the world number one, Aryna Sabalenka, at the Wuhan Open. She saved 5 match points before winning in 3 sets. And that's your sports.
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0: the feed.
1: Oh, yeah, this one's good. As we head into a weekend, the feed, quite literally with this video that I found on Instagram. Now, when a British guy talks about getting a kebab this weekend, he's obviously talking about something very similar to what we would call a shawarma here in Saudi Arabia. Essentially the same brilliant concept, meat wrapped in bread. But yes, apparently, if you're not eating a kebab, according to this guy, well, you aren't normal.
2: Weekends were set up for kebabs. You've waited all week for this. You get the meat in the pitta, a salad on top, and a lovely bit of sauce on it. Whatever your choice is, put whatever sauce on it you want. And then you divulge and eat that kebab with glee. But if you don't eat kebabs at the weekend, what are you doing? What are you doing with your life? Have you had a look at yourself? You're not normal. Yeah, go and eat a kebab this weekend or stay away.
1: Yeah, no, I tend to agree. I don't think that's overdoing it. Unless, of course, you're a vegetarian. No problem.

say. NBC Loud, the Byron Cook Show, as we roll into a weekend. Your weekend watch list is not far away. We've found some new movies for you to check out in the cinemas. That's after 9 a.m. But what about your weekend weather? For Riyadh, sunshine all weekend. We can't see any rain in the forecast. Your highs are around the 38 degree mark. And the lows are getting more and more pleasant. 22 and 23. For Jeddah, of course, we are humid. Now, there's a good chance of showers tomorrow, about 80% actually, particularly around about lunchtime in the afternoon. Hazy sunshine on Saturday, maybe some rain. Your highs around the 34 mark for the weekend. And Dammam, sunshine dominates, no rain in the forecast. Saturday looks even hotter than Friday. We'll get to a high of 41 in the Eastern Province. This is NBC Loud.

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1: Let's start your sports with football closest to home. The AFC Champions League 2 last night. Al Tahoun on top of their group, defeating Qatar's Al Rayyan 2-1 last night. They moved to 4 points from 2 matches in that second tier AFC Champions League competition. Nevertheless, an important win. Now in Europe, this is where it gets crazy from last night. Real Madrid pull off an incredible UEFA Champions League comeback. They're trailing Roma 3-1 and there's 7 minutes left. You're thinking, okay, what a shame. Real have gone down. It's party time in Roma. Then Madrid score 3 times to win 4-3. That's wild. Liverpool beat LASK 6-3. Aston Villa thrashed Fenerbahce 6-0. And here's another huge game. PSG, your defending champions, they defeat Manchester City 4-2. Meanwhile, we have a big upset in women's tennis. It was American Ann Lee who knocked out Arina Sabalenka straight out of the Wuhan Open. Halas. She wins in 3 sets after saving, would you believe, 5 match points. That is clutch from the American. And that's just four.

0: it's Alex Warren. You're taking me out
1: of the ordinary. Feel good hits. What's up? This is Zara Larsson. Midnight sun kiss, skin under the red sky. All day, every day.
0: Yo, what's up, guys? This is Jen.
1: On NBC Loud.

0: You're not joking. That's the actual plot for Whale Fall.
1: That's the actual plot.
0: So a scuba diver is literally swallowed by a whale.
1: Yes, exactly.
0: Can you live inside of a whale? I didn't know that.
1: Well, the thing is, whale don't eat people.
0: Right.
1: He got by mistake swallowed. He has an hour until he is out of oxygen.
0: It wouldn't be a very long movie if the whale just spat him out straight away and went, oh, I don't like the taste of that. So obviously we need to fill a couple of hours. Wow, but has this been reviewed? Well, I mean, I'm joking around, but it actually sounds pretty amazing. And it's based on a best-selling novel, right?
1: Yeah, the novel is great. I think this guy who's starring is Austin Abrams, who was also the star of Resident Evil.
0: Yes.
1: He's an up-and-coming star, young guy, and he's always great. I looked at the trailer. The trailer was also very gripping. And I was looking at it, and I was thinking of you. I said, Byron would say, why would anyone watch this?
0: I say that about half the movies that you talk about, and I'm going to say it again. Why would anyone watch Whale Fall? And I'll say that, and everyone will go and watch it. You wait. It'll end up number one. Now, here's one for the Gen Xers. Street Fighter, obviously a popular video game from back in the day, and we have a movie which is dropping this weekend, and kids from the 90s are going to love this one.
1: Let's be honest. The Street Fighter films are garbage. It was started with the... it was started with the Jean-Claude Van Damme in the 90s, 1994.
0: Right, yes.
1: And it was a bad film that people enjoy for its badness, you know?
0: So sort of to laugh at it, like a guilty pleasure,
1: Yes, yes. This one is directed by a Japanese director, so this is legs up already, named Kitao Sakurai. And it has Japanese and American, like international cast, including Jason Momoa, who is in every movie.
0: He seems like a good casting, actually, yep.
1: All the people, if you played the game, you know this character. And I'm looking forward to seeing this. Actually, it looks like a stupid fun movie.
0: Well, I like stupid fun movies, so that might be on the top of my list. All right, and then the final one we'll talk about is Forgotten Island. This is an animation, and it's been well reviewed, this one.
1: Yeah. This is one of the highest rated animated movie of the year from DreamWorks, the studio that brought us Shrek and How to Train Your Dragon, you know, among other films. And that one unique thing about this film is that it's starring Filipino characters, set in Philippines, and then they have two friends. It's set in the 90s, actually, as well. And there are two teenage girls growing up together. It looks very nice. Its film has 95% on Rotten Tomatoes, so it's very well reviewed. And this is one for the Filipino community here in Saudi Arabia, and also for families. You know, I think of taking my daughter. I think she will like it. You know,
0: great reviews. Rotten Tomatoes score is huge. All right, so there's three that all look like they're worth watching. Thanks for that, Abdullah. I mean, I'll avoid Whale Fall, but the other two, yes, please.
2: 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NBC Loud Old School.

NBC Lab. We just went old school right there. Chris Brown on the Byron Cook Show, heading into a weekend. Excuses you use to get out of social events. We'll get to that soon, but right now we do have an important announcement. If you're driving a Jeep, Dodge, Ram, Chrysler, Citroen or Opel vehicle that was manufactured between the years 2003 and 2018, we have the Takata airbag recall. 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

Lee on the Byron Cook Show here at NBC Loud. 13 years after she went to number one with her Bangers album, she's gone to number one with her Bass Persuades album, and that is the Loud hit, Bass Persuades, on this Thursday morning. After your 9:30 sports, I want to come back to this because I've got a lot of great calls and WhatsApps on this. Weekends are a time to be social, right? Wrong. For a lot of people, they don't want to be social, but they don't want to just straight up admit it. You know, if they're invited to something and they don't want to go, they can't necessarily bring themselves to say, you know what, bro, I just don't want to go. I'm not a huge fan of social engagements and I just want to stay at home. That doesn't, you know what I mean? Like, that's a bit confronting. So sometimes we have to get a bit creative. We come up with excuses. 011-510-9555. Some really good ones already. You can keep them coming through to NBC Loud.

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1: Right, let's start with the AFC Champions League 2. This is the second tier of Asian football. Nothing second tier about the performance from Al Taewoon last night. They're on top of their AFC Champions League 2 group. The Buraida Club beat Qatar's Al Rayyan 2-1 last night. They moved to 4 points from 2 matches. Now, we move to Europe. What a comeback from Real Madrid last night in the Champions League. They were trailing Roma 3-1. There were 7 minutes left. They've ended up winning 4-3. What a wild result. Real Madrid fans all over Saudi Arabia loving that one. Liverpool, well, they beat Austrian side LASK. Read your script, Byron. They beat the Austrian side LASK 6-3. Aston Villa thrashed Fenerbahce 6-0. And PSG beat Manchester City 4-2. Some wild games in Europe last night. And in women's tennis, it was American Ann Lee who has stunned the world number one, Arina Sabalenka, at the Wuhan Open. She saved 5 match points before winning in 3 sets. And that's your sports.
0: 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NBC.

NBC Loud, this is the Byron Cook Show as we head into a weekend. I can't believe you're giving these all away. I'm getting some great WhatsApps on this. Excuses that you use to get out of social gatherings. Turns out not everybody just wants to constantly be at social gatherings. Sometimes they just want a bit of me time. They just want to binge on their favourite shows, maybe on NBC Shahid, and not go anywhere. We've already heard a range of different excuses so far. This one, I don't know, should I even mention your name, Eunice? Because this might give you away, brother. This is a WhatsApp. He's just got to work, so he can't talk to me on the phone, but he sent me this WhatsApp. Good morning, Byron. I have six different groups of friends, and they all gather in the weekend in different places separately. I wonder if they all know about each other. Eunice is a bit of a chameleon, huh? He's between six different friendship groups. Anyway, he says, whenever I'm bored from one of the groups, I just use the excuse that I'm taking my mother to the mall. Or the other excuse, I'm bringing my mother from the mall. And then I go to a different group. I don't know if mum comes or whether your mother and the mall is just an excuse. It never actually happens. Do you actually take your mother to the mall, Eunice? Anyway, if you have a friend called Eunice and he's telling you that he's taking mum to the mall, he doesn't want to hang out with you. Sorry, Eunice. It's NBC Loud.

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1: Weirdest excuses you've used to cancel plans. You know, it's a very social time, the weekend, isn't it? But sometimes you make a plan and then you feel like you need to go back on it. For me, honesty is the best policy. But sometimes that can be a bit confronting for people. It might be as simple as, I'm just too tired, I can't make it. Or something better came up. Ouch! No, you probably can't say that, can you? Shiraz, thank you for your WhatsApp. She says, hi, Byron. My strategy, do not make any plans and enjoy the glory of the introvert life.

0: Thank you, Shiraz. And then I got this WhatsApp voice note. This is a real warning for anyone that comes up with sort of elaborate excuses or lies. Here we go.
1: Good morning, Byron. Good morning, NBC. I'm having friends. I don't like to go out, really. I'm a home person. So one time they invite me for dinner. And I told the guy who called me, I told him, listen, I have the water heater is leaking and I cannot go out, really. They need to repair it. Then after 1 week, a second guy called me and he said, let's go out for dinner and so on. So I told him, listen, I have a water heater is leaking. I need to stay home. He said, you then told Ibrahim last week that it's leaking, the water heater. Again, I told him, the new one also is leaking. Yeah? So I could manage to escape this, but it was really, I didn't know that they were together when I told him about the first one about the water heater.
0: This is why you've got to be very careful. I mean, there's a scenario there where maybe the water heater is just incredibly broken and it's taken a week to fix. It was just a very, very problematic water heater. Or just come up with a new excuse, brother. Fresh.

0: MBC Loud, it's the Byron Cook Show, and that is just about it for a big week. Loving your WhatsApps, thank you. 011-510-9555. This one, let's play this one as the last one for the week. It comes from Alan Ood, who I believe is on the roads in Riyadh this morning. Here we go. Alan Ood, take it away.
1: Good morning, Byron. I have a little random story I wanted to share because it's the weekend. I have got one of my complicated work that requires a jumbo coffee, and my coffee place has a long line today, so I stopped at a different one, and they asked me if I want something along with it, and I told them I'm okay. But when I went to collect my order, the guy there just gave me a free donut, and I told him, no, I didn't order that, and he told me it's free. And the cutest part, he told me that you look like you needed something to change your mood today, and it's Thursday. And the most, you know, adorable gesture, and the cutest part was, like, when I looked surprised, he was like, why are you so surprised? We do that in Saudi all the time. We give people, you know, stuff like this, and we send them free stuff.
0: True.
1: And enjoy it. And what made me even proud and love it even more, that guy wasn't even Saudi, but living here with the people and picking up some, you know, generosity and the way of living makes me so proud, you know?
0: Yeah.
1: And those kind of nice gestures almost cost nothing to change someone else's mood.
0: Absolutely.
1: And it completely changed mine. Well, this is definitely, you know, a sweet little start to the weekend. So I thought about sharing this with you. I hope you and everyone have a lovely weekend full of good company and love. And if you want donut, I got two more. I can give you one.
0: Let's track down Alan Ood and get ourselves some donuts, shall we? Now, that's a great story. What a great way to finish the week as well. And you're right. From living here for the last 2.5 and 3 years, I'm suddenly generous. No, I mean, I think was relatively generous, but you learn about generosity here in Saudi Arabia. It's part of the culture. Beautiful story. Have a great weekend. Thank you for your WhatsApp, Alan Ood. We'll be back Sunday morning, 6 a.m. on The Byron Cook Show. Ryan Seacrest next.
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5: 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But if you have this one specific one, it'll cut your driving errors in half, they say. Later this hour.

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1: Now, it seems to me that we are better advisors of relationships than actors in relationships. Seems to me. That would be my view.
2: Speak for yourself. I was going to say the same thing.
1: Oh, really?
2: Yeah.
1: Ruby, you don't think you give good advice to your friends? You think you act better in a relationship than the advice you give to your friends?
2: Probably, yeah.
1: No, I'm amazed at myself, at what I can conjure up here and what I can't in the wild.
3: I will say, you do surprise me sometimes with some advice you give. I'm like, whoa.
1: It is so impressive that I cannot do it in real life, isn't it?
2: It's like someone else is up there.
1: Someone else, when I walk through that door right there, someone else comes into my body.
3: Yeah,
1: I don't know the guy. Taking out all the mirrors. I don't want to see the guy. So anyway. Oh, this is fascinating. I had no idea, but I kind of get it. Do you have a scent in your car, like an air freshener in your car, one that smells like something? Well, if it's this scent or smells like this, you're less likely to have a driving error. I'll tell you more later.

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1: This is an air freshener. If you put it in your car, they say the scent reduces your errors in driving in half. Next, in a quote of the day.
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1: Now, you want your car to smell good, right? And if you put one of those air fresheners in there, they say orange or lemon reduces driving errors by 50%. The scent of citrus. And I kind of get that now that I hear it. I like to smell citrus. I like to cut an orange and smell it. I carry around a lime sometimes.
2: No, you do not.
1: I don't carry around a lime, but I like to cut a lime and smell it.
2: I thought that it was going to be coffee.
1: No, coffee's good, but it's citrus. 50%. It sharpens your focus and reduces your stress. I would try it. Now, today's quote. People will disappoint you in this life.
2: Oh.
1: Promises will be broken. You should expect less of others and more of yourself.
2: What happened to you yesterday?
1: What are you talking about? It's a quote. It's a good quote.
2: Do we need to talk?
1: We're talking. This is a quote of the day. You guys are the ones bringing up all the topics. Blame me for having a type and all.

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2: Oh, it's hard to believe it's already been a year since Benny and Selena tied the knot, and Tanya was there to celebrate with them. 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
1: Tanya's at Trending Reports. What is coming up in just a moment, Tanya?
2: Would you want to marry another version of you?
3: Ugh.
0: Wow, I've been waiting all my life for this question.
2: I'm actually very curious to see what you would say.
0: Let's get into it next.
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2: Okay, now let's get to it. Tanya's at Trending Report. She's eager to throw out a question here.
3: Yeah, well, I'm curious what you're going to say. So Audrey Hobart, she's the artist behind the song Sue Me. She said this. She said, some couples can be opposites attracting, but I would love to marry the male version of myself. I think that's who I'm with. And so I thought, Ryan, would you want to marry the female version of you, or are you more opposites attract?
2: I would absolutely be appalled to marry the female version of me. I could not stand to have someone with my temper.

0: with me all of the time, asking as many questions, overplanning as many things. I would not want to be with me. It's a fair statement. I would like different but compatible.
1: Turning your commute into a party.
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1: What is the protocol if you get sprayed by a skunk? Funny enough, I know.
2: Oh. Tomato sauce.
1: Not sloppy joes and tomato sauce. I don't know that. Our producer, Jordan, found out the hard way.
2: No.
1: It's coming up. NBC Loud.
3: Let's get the party started. See you at the bar, you was hardly talking. That's when I knew that your heart was scarring. Friends to lovers need a part to star in. Like, wait, babe, let me...

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1: Now, Jordan, backroom producer, you encountered a skunk. What did you do?
2: I ran and screamed into the street.
1: Okay, what are you supposed to do? Did you look it up?
2: Yeah, I looked up the solution when you get sprayed by a skunk, and my dogs and I both did this. We mixed together 1 teaspoon of dish soap, a quarter of hydrogen peroxide, and 1/4 cup of baking soda.
1: And you had that just lying around with your dogs?
2: Actually, yeah, I'm surprised we had like a whole thing of hydrogen peroxide in our
1: That's the one ingredient I have to find. Okay, yeah. So this is after the fact. This is what you do when a skunk sprays you. How did you get sprayed so closely?
2: Yeah, it sucks because when it's really hot during the day, you can't walk your dog. So I have to wait until like later in the evening. And it's just, I have to find different routes because usually coyotes are in the neighborhoods too. So this new trail that we were trying out, we came upon a skunk. My dogs found it first. And so I was kind of minding my business. And when I saw them get all riled up, I look over and I see just like the skunk's tail sticking.

0: up.
1: Oh my gosh.
0: And I've
2: seen that cartoon.
0: So bad. It was like, it smelled like burnt wires or like burnt rubber.
2: Yeah, no, we know crazy. The smell of skunk from the scratch and sniff sticker of elementary school.
0: Yeah.
2: Did you bathe yourself in milk? Because that's what I thought I would do if I were sprayed by one.
0: Yeah, for me, it was the first thing I did. I only got sprayed on the legs, so I went in the bathtub and I just poured like milk all over my legs.
2: Well, I'm glad you're okay. That's a good tip.

0: It's NBC Loud.
1: So I'm sticking to my yoga, Sissany and Tani. I'm doing it. It's helped me out. I haven't done it ever in my life, but I'm doing it. And, oh, my yoga instructor asked me if I wanted to have kids.
2: In the middle of your practice?
1: Well, her friend had a baby just like on the phone or something, right? And just happened. And then she said something about her. And then she said, do you want to have kids? And I was like, yep, I do. I didn't hesitate. I didn't get into it. I said, yeah.
2: Yeah.
1: I said, that was interesting.
2: And that was it? That was the end of the conversation? Or?
1: Well, I thought you'd find... Well, I mean, we were doing yoga. I thought you would find it fascinating that I was just quick to answer and not going into a diatribe about it.
2: Well, the quick to answer, yes. But I know you want kids.
1: You do?
3: No, he wants kid.
1: I want kid.
2: Kid.
1: I want kid at right time.
2: Sure, kid.
3: Which is when?

0: I mean, you know, not too old that I'll die before they get to be an adult.
1: So, like, now?
0: Well, if I keep doing yoga, I got more time. That was my
1: Sure, that'll buy you a few more years. Let's go. Line them up.
0: Maybe I'll start prioritizing kid in 20, what's after the ball drop? 27. 27.
1: In 27. So, in like next year.
0: Start thinking about it. Well, I mean, you got to ramp in.
1: Yeah.
0: You know, so you also, don't just go have a kid.
1: Right. You got to figure out your plan.
0: Got to figure out your partner.

This is Ryan Seacrest on NBC Loud, home of the Byron Cook Show. Okay, here we are. Ryan Seacrest, Sissany, Tanya, interns, a back room. It is time to do something good today. Let's go. Make it a great day. Get the mindset.

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1: I was talking to somebody about this the other day. I can't separate like the way I run my brain at work versus the way I do in my real life. But I'm trying to make that a positive in my sales and marketing tape of myself.
2: I think it's great. Schedule is not a bad
1: right?
2: thing.
1: Don't you want to do that's like got a plan?
2: Yeah.
1: That's right. And a backup plan.
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1: You know what we've got to do every day? I don't want to put too much pressure on us, but every day we got to do something a little bit better than yesterday. And so I was thinking about this while not sleeping last night. I was thinking, well, we need to do two things, and we need to pick one for today.
2: Okay.
1: So the two choices to be better today than yesterday, number one choice, do something really nice for someone that you probably won't know the outcome of your niceness to.
2: For example, if you're in line at Starbucks and you pay for the coffee behind you. You don't know them. You may never see them.
1: Yes. Not. I'm thinking more creative, but yes, that's an example.
2: Mm-hmm.
1: Okay. The other thing we need to do is create like more memorable moments, right? That we really look back on. Because I think we go too, we go full speed in life.
3: I know.
2: Facts.
1: And you like think back and go, wait a minute. Did I create enough memorable moments that day, that week, that year? So which one do you want today? Which one do you want to, you don't have to do it here.
3: Memorable moment today.
1: And create one. Doesn't have to be today, but try and get one in before the week's end. Because when you look back, that's what it's going to be all about.
2: Yep.
1: Those memorable moments.
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1: Ryan Seacrest, Sissany Tanya, the back room here. It is great to set new goals for yourself. For example, it's not serious, but someone did try to teach me ballet. And
2: beautiful.
1: I was trying to learn I can't even pronounce all of it, but the first position, second position, the plie.
2: Oh, like fouette.
3: Yeah.
1: Yeah, and then some combinations.
2: Arabesque.
1: Maybe you know.
2: Uh-huh.
1: These things.
3: Mm-hmm.
1: You know what? I think you, Sissany, talked about this with your hip-hop dancing.
2: Uh-huh.
1: I thought my form was upright, like a string being held like a puppet from
2: right.
1: the top of the crown of my head.
2: Uh-huh.
1: Apparently, I was bent over for the foot out dip mm-hmm. and stand, whatever that's called.
2: The plie.
1: Plie. Yeah, I thought I was straight up,
2: okay,
1: but my form was
2: you're
1: laughable.
2: Like hunched over a little bit.
1: I can't go down and stay straight. I can't do it. So it was laughable.

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1: So, my niece and I played this game. It was a question game, draw out of the hat. She's like, would you rather? I guess it's called Would You Rather.
2: Yeah.
1: Would you rather swim in a pool or the ocean? I was like, I'd rather swim in the ocean because I quite like the salt water, but I'm scared of the sharks that I keep hearing about everywhere.

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1: Michaela, I didn't even get to her. She got not invited to a wedding. She got an invitation. They said, you're not invited to a wedding.
2: What?
1: Yeah, I know.

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1: Are you sore?
2: Yes.
1: Me too.
2: What?
1: Like my body's sore. My glutes.
2: I was on my stand-up bike. What were you doing?
1: I played pickleball for the first time yesterday.
2: You've never played pickleball?
1: No. I told you, sports really intimidate me.
2: You're a dancer.
1: Cheerleader
2: and a dancer. Those are sports.
1: Well, cheerleading, gymnastics, dancing, that is my realm of like expertise, or used to be, probably. But sports, like actually balls and defense,
3: yeah,
1: offense,
3: balls are like
1: balls
3: scary.
1: Balls flying at my face.
2: My great Aunt Gladys plays pickleball.
3: No, I get what Disney's saying.
1: But balls, it's also intimidation. I feel like pickleball has been one of those things where like now, like I have so many friends that have been playing it for years,
3: yeah,
1: and they invite me.
3: So cool.
1: I'm like, oh, you're good. I haven't played, so I'm going to pass. So finally, I said, I'm not going to pass. I'm going to go because there was somebody else that was also beginner level. I had so much fun.
2: Oh, man. Great Aunt Gladys playing pickleball. She'll play with you.
1: I mean, I'll play with anybody at this point.
2: I'll call
1: Except
2: Gladys
1: for my
2: and ask if she's got any tips for pickleball recovery.
1: My mother-in-law is too good. She asked me. She's like, oh, well, then come meet us. I'm hosting this tournament. I was like, no, I'm not at that
2: anybody
1: level
2: yet. Anybody gets so aggressive about inviting you to play a sport, dodgeball.
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0: 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Like, watch something, walk somewhere. I've learned to not rush anyone. Oh. And I also have learned to delicately ask how much time it's going to take to get ready to someone else.
1: Yeah, asking for ETA is not bad.
0: But you know, you could be taken the wrong way. If I say, how long is it going to take you? 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

0: 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Michaela, what happened?
1: Are you all right?
0: Michaela being stuck in the elevator.
2: So I still have PTSD. I was alone.
3: I feel like that's even scarier.
2: And it literally like jolted and made a huge bang when I was trying to go down to the lobby. And my heart immediately started pounding. And I get claustrophobic really easily. So thank God no one was in it with me. But I was like, what do I do? Like, I don't know what to do. Do I hit the emergency button? And then it started to go down again. And then a big bang, it happened again. And it shook. And it finally made it to the 14th floor. And I jumped, ran out. And people tried to get in. And I was like, no, don't get in. No. It's broken. Yeah. And we couldn't even get back down for like another 5 minutes because that elevator wouldn't go down. So when you hit the button to get another elevator, that door would just open.
3: It's terrifying.
0: So what was the problem? And did the lights go off in it? Because that can be worse.
2: No, okay. They did flicker though. So
0: yeah, I get stuck in elevators all the time. I was going up to the ball on New Year's Eve and I got
4: stuck.
0: All
4: the time, like twice in your life.
0: 8 years old in Hilton Head, South Carolina, and up to the ball on New Year's Eve, I got stuck.
2: It's scary.
0: It is scary.
3: It's probably a sign.
0: But you were a good person by warning those people on 14. Don't enter. Yeah. Don't risk
2: it. But I didn't get to tell anybody, so hopefully no one else got stuck.
3: Well, too late now.
4: 2016, yeah.
0: What?
4: When you got stuck in the elevator.
3: 11 years ago, Ryan.
0: What's the point you're making? I'm trying to figure out the point.
4: All the time you said you get stuck in the elevator.
3: 10 years ago.
0: But the point you guys are making, it's fine. That was like yesterday.

Ryan Seacrest on NBC Loud. It's going to wrap it up for us, everybody. Thank you for listening to us. We're back from 10 a.m. tomorrow here on NBC Loud.

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1: It is MBC Loud, Saudi's number one hit music station. This is Sandra for Pure Old School. It is almost the weekend. We're a couple of hours away from the weekend. So let's enjoy our day as much as we can. We have an amazing lineup today. We have some Florida, DJ Snake, Backstreet. What do we have? Britney Spears, Shakira, Pussycat Dolls is in the playlist today. A lot of great songs. But for now, let's have a listen to Diamonds, Rihanna, right here on NBC Loud.
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down for real indeed, Florida. Thank you for that. This is NBC Loud. You're listening to Pure Old School with me, Sandra. Now, we still have another banger coming up. It's DJ Snake. Let me love

Love, this is Sandra for Loud Weekends. That was Larger Than Life, Backstreet Boys. Next up is this song that I absolutely love. It's Grenade, Bruno Mars. And if you remember, or if you ever watched the music video of Grenade, have you ever wondered why Bruno Mars was literally dragging a piano through the streets in the Grenade music video? Because that's the thing. So in the music video, Bruno Mars literally like drags a piano. And guess what? He explained that the video represents his struggle to reach the woman he loves and sing to her. He is literally dragging his music across the city to prove how much he's willing to do for her. How romantic is that? Now, do you know a fun fact? He was actually dragging a real heavy piano. It was real, guys. It's a piano and it's heavy. I don't know if you've ever like dragged or even pushed a piano, but it is heavy. Grenade, Bruno Mars, right here on NBC Live.

School with me, Sandra. That was It's My Life, No Doubt. From the name of the artist to the name of the song, it actually makes sense. It is me. It is my life. So don't let any other person tell you otherwise. Next up, Closer, the Chainsmokers featuring Halsey right here on NBC Loud.

It is MBC Loud. You're listening to Pure Old School with me, Sandra. That was Imagine Dragons' Believer. And let me tell you something, people. Believe in yourselves. Believe in your dreams. Believe in your abilities. Because once you do, your life will become just beautiful. Okay, next up, we have J-Hope, Pussycat Dolls. And let me tell you something, new Gen Z people. Because I'm also Gen Z, but I'm like a 90s Gen Z. So it's a bit different, right? But basically, this new Katsai band, not for me, honestly. Pussycat Dolls, yes please. Right here on NBC Live.

hours. But enjoy the end of your day. That is all for me today. This was your girl Sandra for Pure Old School. If you ever missed the Byron Cook Show this morning, tune in from 6 p.m. He is back for the Hour of Power. As for me, I will be back tomorrow for Loud Weekend. So stay tuned right here.

0: It is NBC Loud. We are Saudi's number one hit music station. And if you missed the Byron Cook show this morning, you missed the feed. We are going to revisit that coming up in the next few minutes here at NBC Loud.
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3: What's in your feed on this Sunday morning? It's the Byron Cook Show here at NBC Loud. And look, maybe a way to guarantee we have a great week, a few less emails. What is it with some of these managers that just love an email? You know, you've barely opened your laptop and somehow you're already 15 emails behind. Well, look, if you're one of those people that does like to fire off emails at 7 a.m. on a Sunday, this next guy who was in my feed over the weekend would like to have a word with you.
4: Are you crazy or what? Why are you sending 1 million emails at work? You have no life? Small thing, big thing. Kindly reminder, gentle reminder, please reminder, as per Orker, what? Why are you sending emails every 5 minutes? Also, not only for you, CC everybody, VP, CEO, CTO, HR, people from another company, office boy. You also become very strong. You check Jesus Bezos inside, Elon Musk, Ronaldo, Mark Zuckerberg, all inside CC. The gentle reminder, did you submit the assignment? See, very snake. I know. Okay, call me. Text me. Why you make all this?
3: So just be mindful in case you're about to send your 8th just circling back email of the morning. You've heard it here first.
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1: NBC Loud, Saudi traffic.
2: In the capital, you got your moderate build-up on those ring roads. Northern Ring Road looking pretty heavy, crowding near Exit 2. And Khlais Road is early with some queues forming westbound. As for Jeddah, Medina Road has some high volume near Tahriya Street. And Prince Majid Road is sluggish but is moving. Nonetheless, as for Dammam, the eastern province, major disruptions and heavy volume. King Abdullah Road is still experiencing total closure westbound due to

What's your mood today? 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

0: 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It's so much fun.
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3: If you just joined us, Jury 1, Byron 0 on The Age Game. It was Sorsun who was our first caller, and we were both a long way off, but you were closer. She sounded so much younger than she was.
4: Yeah, she did. Oh, my God.
3: 38-year-old that we thought sounded 29 and 28 were our guesses. Zaid is on the phone. Good morning, my friend.
5: Good morning, Byron.
3: So the way it works, and Z will know this, that's all we're going to hear from him. And now we have to guess how old he is based only on just that good morning, Byron. That's all we get.
4: Okay, we heard from Sausan a little more. Can't we hear more?
3: Okay, you can ask one question.
4: How's the weather? Z, right?
5: Great.
4: Is that all? Okay.
3: He's given us one more word. He's just said great. That's all we know. That's it. That's all you
4: okay,
3: get.
4: Okay.
3: Come on, man. What do you want him to give you his life story?
4: Okay.
3: That's not what this game is. It's just guess his age. How many times have you played this?
4: A lot.
3: Do you not know how to play it?
4: I do because I always win by
3: it. Sure, you do always win. Who's going first?
4: Me. I would say 32.
3: 32. Okay. Oh, I wish I could hear more now. I really do.
4: No, you can't cheat.
3: That's cheating. He sounded more youthful than 32 for me. He had this sort of young vibe. 27. I'm going 27.
4: Oh, okay.
3: For this great man. Z, how old are you, brother?
5: I'm actually 34.
3: Oh! Jury wins!
4: 2 years close.
3: Yeah, you've got a youthful vibe going there, man.
5: Thank you, man.
3: See?
5: Nice to be in shape.
3: Well, it's not. I don't know if you're in shape. I can't see you. Jeez, he's giving himself a real rap there, hasn't he?
4: Yeah.
3: He's not only. He obviously looks a lot younger than he is, too, and he's very fit.
5: Thank you, Brian. I tried to copy your 20,000 steps. A day.
3: Oh, thank you very much. Yes, he's clearly a fan, and I did achieve that. Afwan, I'm here to inspire the youth.
4: Not me.
3: People, excuse me. Do some steps, Jury. Anyway, Jury won't. NBC.
6: Samba, everybody. Hey, my name is Samba. This is my song.

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1: NBC Loud, Saudi traffic.
2: In the capital, you got your moderate build-up on those ring roads. Northern Ring Road looking pretty heavy. Crowding near Exit 2 and Khles Road is early with some queues forming westbound. As for Jeddah, Medina Road has some high volume near Tahriya Street and Prince Majid Road is sluggish but is moving. Nonetheless, as for Dammam, the eastern province, major disruptions and heavy volume. King Abdullah Road is still experiencing total closure westbound due to bridge work and Dhahran Dammam Expressway is sluggish near those industrial exits. If we missed anything, hit us up 011-510-9555.
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NBC Loud, it is The Drive, Harry and Dana. But this morning, the Byron Cook Show returned from 6 a.m. And this morning, he played a round of Who's Telling the Truth. It's a lot of fun. You're going to hear how that went down on this morning's show coming up in the next few minutes here at NBC Loud.

0: the Byron Cook Show. If you missed this morning, played a round of Who's Telling the Truth. It was a lot of fun.
1: Who's Telling the Truth? NBC Live.
2: It's a game we play every Sunday morning here on the Byron Cook Show. Who's Telling the Truth? Here's how it works. I tell a story. A member of the NBC Loud team tells a story. And only one of them is true.

0: You have to listen to both of these stories very carefully and then call me or send a WhatsApp, 011-510-9555. Only one of these stories is true. Mias is here. Good morning, Mias.
1: Good morning, Byron. What's up?
0: Now, one of us is going to be a bit naughty here and tell a story that's not true. Ooh, I wonder who. I'll let you start. Go for it. You've got a story. It'll be up to us to work out whether it's true.
1: For as long as I can remember, my family's been in the maple syrup business.
0: The maple? Why? Why are they in the maple syrup business?
1: I mean, we did live in Canada for a long period of time.
0: Right. So. Okay. So the maple syrup business.
1: One of the most leading brands.
0: Really?
1: I do say so myself.
0: Because you are, your background is Saudi, but your family have spent a lot of time in Canada.
1: Yeah.
0: Wow. And what's it like to be in a sort of a family business with, that is so dominant in maple syrup?
1: I mean, it's a privilege.
0: So we don't really discuss brands here because we don't want to give any particular brands any advantage over the others. But I am going to read a few out, and I'm just going to sort of get your reaction because this will help me. Whilst they're visual clues, and you know, if you're driving to work right now, you won't be able to see this. Kirkland Signature? Oh, she shrugged her shoulders. No comment. What about Butternut Mountain Farm?
1: That's a nice name.
0: She's not giving away much. Coombs Family Farms? No, you're not Mias Coombs. So, no.
1: You'd never know that.
0: What? I would see it on your email address. You're not from the Coombs family.
1: I might be.
0: You're just not. Esquiminac. A premium Canadian single forest syrup.
1: Very creative.
0: Hmm. She sounded quite comfortable, didn't she? All right, I'll tell you my story. So we've got Mias from the Maple Syrup Empire, or mine, which is this. On September the 24th, that's the day after Saudi National Day, I am doing something absolutely ridiculous. I'm going to fly from Riyadh to Melbourne, Australia, to watch a game of football. Then I'm going to turn around and come back.
1: In the same day?
0: Well, the next day. Let me have one sleep. But I'm saying it's like a 14-hour flight from Doha to Melbourne. Then I've got to get to Doha. I land. I watch a game of football. If you don't mind, I'm going to sleep there for one night. But then I'm going to come all the way back.
1: Do you think that's... come to work the next day?
0: Yeah, I'll be on the show. I think I miss one show. And in the middle, in between those two shows, I will have flown to the other side of the world, watch one game of football. It's the big Australian rules football grand final, kind of like the Australian Super Bowl.
1: Exciting.
0: And then I'm going to come back. So, I mean,
1: that does sound like something you would do.
0: Okay. So here we go. The Maple Syrup Empire, or the 17 hours of flying to watch a game of football, turn around and come home. One of those stories is true. One of them is a lie. 011-510-9555 is the number. It's a Vermont producer, isn't it? Butternut Mountain Farm from Vermont.
1: If you say so. I don't know.
0: She's keeping her maple syrup very close to her chest.
1: Very private.
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1: NBC Loud, Saudi traffic.
2: In the capital, you got your moderate buildup on those ring roads. Northern Ring Road looking pretty heavy, crowding near exit 2. And Khlais Road is early with some queues forming westbound. As for Jeddah, Medina Road has some high volume near Tahriya Street. And Prince Majid Road is sluggish but is moving. Nonetheless, as for Dammam, the eastern province, major disruptions and heavy volume. King Abdullah Road is still experiencing total closure westbound due to bridge work. And Dhahran Dammam Expressway is sluggish near those industrial exits. If we missed anything, hit us up 011-510-9555.
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Harry and Donna, we are heading out of here. The Hour of Power, Byron Cook Show, all on the way for you from 6 p.m. And getting this on.

Yes, we're heading into a weekend, and this is the Byron Cook Show, live weekday morning, 6 till 10am. And right here, we call this the Hour of Power. We're going to have a listen back to some of our favourite moments from this morning. Abdullah from Jeddah is our resident movie nerd. He would be at the movies as we speak, watching the first of many this weekend. He loves to tell us about the new release movies in cinemas, and he's got three for us. First up tonight, so stand by. He's less than 10 minutes away. Also coming up, the excuses you use to get out of social gatherings on the weekends. Oh, I know what you're thinking. Now, come on, be social. Sometimes you just don't feel like it, but you don't want to say it like that because that sounds a bit harsh. So you've got to get creative with your excuses. Got a lot of these that came through. 011-510-9555 on the WhatsApps and on the phones. It's all coming up on the Hour of Power, NBC.

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0: Well, it's a bit of everything on your Weekend Watch List. What are we checking out in cinemas this weekend? Who better to tell us than Abdullah in Jeddah, our resident movie nerd? And never thought I'd open a Weekend Watch List with this line. One for the whale lovers to start us off.
2: Yeah, it's literally someone is scuba diving and gets swallowed by a giant whale. That's Whale Fall.
0: So you're not joking. That's the actual plot for Whale Fall.
2: That's the actual plot.
0: So a scuba diver is literally swallowed by a whale.
2: Yes, exactly.
0: Can you live inside of a whale? I didn't know that.
2: Well, the thing is, whale don't eat people.
0: Right.
2: He got by mistake swallowed, He has an hour until he is out of oxygen.
0: It wouldn't be a very long movie if the whale just spat him out straight away and went, I don't like the taste of that. So obviously we need to fill a couple of hours. Wow, but has this been reviewed? Well, I mean, I'm joking around, but it actually sounds pretty amazing. And it's based on a best-selling novel, right?
2: Yeah, the novel is great. I think this guy who's starring is Austin Abrams, who was also the star of Resident Evil.
0: Yes.
2: He's an up-and-coming star, young guy, and he's always great. I looked at the trailer. The trailer also very

0: bad film that people enjoy for its badness, you know?
1: So sort of to laugh at it, like a guilty pleasure, yeah.
0: Yes, yes. This one is directed by a Japanese director, so this is legs up already, named Kitao Sakurai. And it has Japanese and American, like international cast, including Jason Momoa, who is in every movie.
1: Yeah, he seems like a good casting, actually, yep.
0: All the people, if you played the game, you know this this character. And I'm looking forward to seeing this, actually. It looks like a stupid fun movie.
1: Well, I like stupid fun movies, so that might be on the top of my list. All right, and then the final one we'll talk about is Forgotten Island. This is an animation, and it's been well reviewed, this one.
0: Yeah, yeah. This is one of the highest rated animated movie of the year from DreamWorks, the studio that brought us Shrek and How to Train Your Dragon, you know, among other films. And that the unique thing about this film is that it's starring Filipino characters set in Philippines, and then they have two friends. It's set in the 90s actually as well, and there are two teenage girls growing up together. It looks very nice. Its film has 95% on Rotten Tomatoes, so it's very well reviewed. And this is one for the Filipino community here in Saudi Arabia, and also for families, you know. I think of taking my daughter, I think she will like it, you know.
1: Great reviews. Rotten Tomato score is huge. All right, so there's three that all look like they're worth watching. Thanks for that, Abdullah. I mean, I'll avoid Whale 4, but the other two, yes, please.
2: Let's go. It's Miley, Saudi's number one hit music station. The kids don't wanna dance. And better turned up loud.

0: On NBC Loud, this is the Byron Cook Show, Hour of Power. And we're live every weekday morning, 6 till 10am. Weirdest excuses you've used to cancel plans. You know, it's a very social time, the weekend, isn't it? But sometimes you make a plan and then you feel like you need to go back on it. For me, honesty is the best policy. But sometimes that can be a bit confronting for people. It might be as simple as, I'm just too tired, I can't make it. Or something better came up. Ouch! No, you probably can't say that, can you? Shiraz, thank you for your WhatsApp. She says, hi, Byron. My strategy, do not make any plans and enjoy the glory of the introvert life. Oh, thank you, Shiraz. And then I got this WhatsApp voice note. This is a real warning for anyone that comes up with sort of elaborate excuses or lies. Here we go.
1: Good morning, Byron. Good morning, NBC. I'm having friends. I don't like to go out really. I'm a home person. So one time they invite me for dinner, and

0: I told the guy who called me, I told him, listen, I have the water heater is leaking and I cannot go out really. They need to repair it. Then after 1 week, a second guy called me and he said, let's go out for dinner and so on. So I told him, listen, I have a water heater is leaking. I need to stay home. He said, you didn't told Ibrahim last week that it's leaking, the water heater. Again, I told him, oh, you... The new one also is leaking, yeah? So I could manage to escape this, but it was really, I didn't know that they were together when I,
1: well, you know,
0: I told him about the first one about the water.
1: This is why you've got to be very careful. I mean, there's a scenario there where maybe the water heater is just incredibly broken and it's taken a week to fix. It was just a very, very problematic water heater. Or just... come up with a new excuse, brother. Freshen them up. You gotta get down. Hey. What's up, guys? This is Bruno Mars.

MBC Loud with the Byron Cook Show, weekday mornings, 6 till 10am, and right here with the Hour of Power. MBC Loud, this is the Byron Cook Show as we head into a weekend. I can't believe you're giving these all away. I'm getting some great WhatsApps on this. Excuses that you use to get out of social gatherings. Turns out not everybody just wants to constantly be at social gatherings. Sometimes they just want a bit of me time. They just want to binge on their favourite shows, maybe on NBC Shahid, and not go anywhere. We've already heard a range of different excuses so far. This one, I don't know, should I even mention your name, Eunice? Because this might give you away, brother. This is a WhatsApp. He's just got to work, so he can't talk to me on the phone, but he sent me this WhatsApp. Good morning, Byron. I have six different groups of friends, and they all gather in the weekend in different places separately. I wonder if they all know about each other. Eunice is a bit of a chameleon, huh? He's between six different friendship groups. Anyway, he says, whenever I'm bored from one of the groups, I just use the excuse that I'm taking my mother to the mall. Or the other excuse, I'm bringing my mother from the mall. And then I go to a different group. I don't know if mum comes or whether your mother and the mall is just an excuse. It never actually happens. Do you actually take your mother to the mall, Eunice? Anyway, if you have a friend called Eunice and he's telling you that he's taking mum to the mall, he doesn't want to hang out with you. Sorry, Eunice. It's NBC Loud.

0: It's Alex Warren. You're taking me out
1: of the ordinary. Feel good hits. What's up? This is Zara Larsson. Midnight sun kiss, get under the red sky. All day, every day.
0: Yo, what's up, guys? This is Rijan.
1: On NBC Loud, Saudi's number one.

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0: quite honestly, this might be my favourite one of the year here at the feed, where I just find videos that make me laugh on TikTok and Instagram, and then I call at work and just play them back to you. It's lazy radio, but I don't care. It's funny. Here we go. Now, this is titled Watching Myself Commit My Son to a Life of Tottenham. And that's with relation to Tottenham Hotspur, who are a terrible team in English football, especially lately, and seemingly do nothing but break the hearts of their fans. Anyway, here it is. The original scene that this is based on is that scene from the movie Interstellar, where Matthew McConaughey's character, Cooper, is trapped inside a strange five-dimensional space called the Tesseract, and he's looking at moments from his daughter's childhood, and he desperately tries to tell her to stop doing certain things because it's going to ruin her life. Well, it's a scene here where Dad is looking back in time, introducing his innocent little boy to Tottenham Hotspur, and he's just doing everything he can to change the course of time.
1: Very special. Do you want to see it?
2: Say no, no. Say no, no.
1: Rachel, do we let him choose a team?
3: No.
2: Let him choose. Let him choose.
1: You are inheriting the family support line.
2: It's poor parenting, Richard. It's such bad parenting.
1: And who do we support in this family, Noah?
2: The pain.
1: Congratulations. You are getting your very own football kit.
2: Don't take it, Noah. Don't take it.
1: You're going to have a lifetime of happiness watching the dad.
2: He's lying, Noah. He's lying.
1: Don't smile without
2: me. Stop. No. Dad.
1: Should we go to a game? I thought you were a ticket. Let's go. First game.
0: Okay, tiny bit dramatic. I actually sent that exact video to my son because I did something similar to him as a child in the NBA and gave him a Los Angeles Clippers jersey. Oh, I'm sorry.

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0: NBC Loud with the Byron Cook Show, weekday mornings, 6 till 10am, and right here with the Hour of Power. Just about it for a big week. Loving your WhatsApps. Thank you. 011 510 9555. This one, let's play this one as the last one for the week. It comes from Alan Nood, who I believe is on the roads in Riyadh this morning. Here we go. Alan Nood, take it away.
1: Good morning, Byron. I have a little random story I wanted to share because it's the weekend. I have got one of my complicated work that requires a jumbo coffee, and my coffee place has a long line today, so I stopped a different one and they asked me if I want something along with it, and I told them I'm okay. But when I went to collect my order, the guy there just gave me a free donut, and I told him no, I didn't order that. And he told me it's free. And the cutest part, he told me that you look like you needed something to change your mood today. And it's Thursday. And the most, you know, adorable gesture. And the cutest part was like, when I looked surprised, he was like, why are you so surprised? We do that in Saudi all the time. We give people, you know, stuff like this, and we send them free stuff.
0: True.
1: And enjoy it. And what made me even proud and love it even more, that guy wasn't even Saudi. But living here with the people and picking up some, you know, generosity and the way of living makes me so proud. You know?
0: Yeah.
1: And those kind of nice gestures almost cost nothing to change someone else's mood.
0: Absolutely.
1: And it completely changed mine. Well, this is definitely, you know, a sweet little start to the weekend. So I thought about sharing this with you. I hope you and everyone have a lovely weekend full of good company and love. And if you want donut, I got two more. I can give you one.
0: Let's track down Alan Nood and get ourselves some donuts, shall we? Now, that's a great story. What a great way to finish the week as well. And you're right, from living here for the last 2.5 and 3 years, I'm suddenly generous. No, I mean, I think was relatively generous, but you learn about generosity here in Saudi Arabia. It's part of the culture. Beautiful story. Have a great weekend. Thank you for your WhatsApp, Alan Nood. We'll be back Sunday morning, 6 a.m. on The Byron Cook Show. Ryan Seacrest next.

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6: 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Later this hour.

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1: Now, it seems to me that we are better advisors of relationships than actors in relationships. Seems to me. That would be my view.
2: Speak for yourself. I was going to say the same thing.

0: person, someone else, when I walk through that door right there, someone else comes into my body.
1: Yeah,
0: I don't know the guy. Taking out all the mirrors. I don't want to see the guy. So anyway, oh, this is fascinating. I had no idea, but I kind of get it. Do you have a scent in your car, like an air freshener in your car, one that smells like something? Well, if it's this scent or smells like this, you're less likely to have a driving error. I'll tell you more later this hour.

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1: This is an air freshener. 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Next, in a quote of the day.
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1: Now, you want your car to smell good, right? And if you put one of those air fresheners in there, they say orange or lemon reduces driving errors by 50%. The scent of citrus. And I kind of get that now that I hear it. I like to smell citrus. I like to cut an orange and smell it. I carry around a lime sometimes.
2: No, you do not.
1: I don't carry around a lime, but I like to cut a lime and smell it.
2: I thought that it was going to be coffee.
1: No, coffee's good, but it's citrus. 50%. It sharpens your focus and reduces your stress. I would try it. Now, today's quote. People will disappoint you in this life.
2: Oh.
1: Promises will be

0: broken. You should expect less of others and more of yourself.
1: What happened to you yesterday?
0: What are you talking about? It's a quote. It's a good quote.
1: Do we need to talk?
0: We're talking. This is a quote of the day. You guys are the ones bringing up all the topics. 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
1: Well, it's hard to believe it's already been a year since Benny and Selena tied the knot and Tanya was there to celebrate with them. 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

0: 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Tanya's a trending report. What is coming up in just a moment, Tanya?
1: Would you want to marry another version of you?
2: Ew.
0: Wow, I've been waiting all my life for this question.
1: I'm actually very curious to see what you would say.
0: Let's get into it next. On the way, right here, NBC Loud.

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1: Okay, now let's get to it. Tanya is at Trending Report. She's eager to throw out a question here.
2: Yeah, well, I'm curious what you're going to say. So Audrey Hobart, she's the artist behind the song Sue Me. She said this. She said, "Some couples can be opposites attracting, but I would love to marry the male version of myself. I think that's who I'm with." And so I thought, Ryan, would you want to marry the female version of you, or are you more opposites attract?
1: I would absolutely be appalled to marry the female version of me. I could not stand to have someone with my tempo with me all of the time. Asking as many questions, overplanning as many things, I would not want to be with me, actually, is a fair statement. I would like different but compatible.
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0: 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Follow us on socials at NBC Loud FM. What is the protocol if you get sprayed by a skunk? Funny enough, I know.
1: Oh. Tomato sauce.
0: Not sloppy joes and tomato sauce. I don't know that. Our producer Jordan found out the hard way.
1: No.
0: It's coming up. 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

0: This is Ryan Seacrest on NBC Loud.
1: Now, Jordan, backroom producer, you encountered a skunk. What did you do?
2: I ran and screamed into the street.
1: Okay, what are you supposed to do? Did you look it up?
2: Yeah, I looked up the solution when you get sprayed by a skunk, and my dogs and I both did this. We mixed together 1 teaspoon of dish soap, a quarter of hydrogen peroxide, and 1/4 cup of baking soda.
1: And you had that just lying around with your dogs?
2: Actually, yeah. I'm surprised we had like a whole thing of hydrogen peroxide in our
1: That's the one ingredient I have to find. Okay, yeah. So this is after the fact. This is what you do when a skunk sprays you. How did you get sprayed so closely?
2: Yeah, it sucks because when it's really hot during the day, you can't walk your dog. So I have to wait until like later in the evening. And it's just, I have to find different routes because usually coyotes are in the neighborhoods too. So this new trail that we were trying out, we came upon a skunk. My dogs found it first. And so I was kind of minding my business. And when I saw them get all riled up, I look over and I see just like the skunk's tail sticking up.
3: Oh my gosh.
2: And it smelled so bad. It was like, it smelled like burnt wires or like burnt rubber.
1: Yeah, no, we know crazy. The smell of skunk from the scratch and sniff sticker of elementary school.
2: Yeah.
1: Did you bathe yourself in milk? Because that's what I thought I would do if I were sprayed by one.
2: Yeah, for me, it was the first thing I did. I only got sprayed on the legs, so I went in the bathtub and I just poured like milk all over my legs.
1: Well, I'm glad you're okay. That's a good tip.
4: Look, if you had one shot or one opportunity to seize everything you ever wanted in one moment, would you capture it?

0: out of it.
1: Okay, well, I hope you like my mixtape.
2: Hey, it is Ryan Seacrest on NBC Loud. It's going to wrap it up for us, everybody. Thank you for listening to us. We're back from 10 a.m. tomorrow here on NBC Loud. Yeah.

Welcome to a musical journey to a place where every track tells its own story. This is Prismatic by Tiësto.

Lefrix is an upcoming DJ producer from the Netherlands, and he's just one of the many rising talents from the Dutch soil. And this track he just dropped on his SoundCloud, Someday by Lefrix. You are tuned into a brand new episode of Prismatic by Tiësto, and it's our respect to music from Camel Fat, iDemi, Trans Moms, Kidama, and many more. But first, Sean Dryden, Believe in Me.

track I just played is out now on Musical Freedom. Benla, Keep Going. Before that, Barky Moon, I Need You, and Sonin with Dreaming. And this is Kerama, together with Party Boy 69, Pumpin'.

A lot of great tunes. And you just heard in the mix Camouflage, Ultramoon, Jack 7, 17, and YUQT with Really Works. And this is Camel Fett and Volcoder. Unique Moments.

feel like it. What does this feel good? Sun feels half. What does this feel like it?

That was Tao Andrade. The Silence Breaks. Before that, Idemi, Like an Angel. Loop, Freaking Out, and Busset and Bitter Mind, Feel Good. And this is DJ Planet Express, Just Like Heaven.

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Your Can't Stay Forever. Before that, Trans Moms and Sekta, Go, Marcus, N.A. and Yorka Forever. Time flew by. We're almost at the end of this week's episode of Prismatic by Tiësto. So let me know if you like the mix. 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You can also find it on youtube.com/Tiësto. The last track of this week's episode is from Srodhagen. This is Pain in My Heart.

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Within this episode, brand new music from Rank One, Giuseppe Ottaviani with Billy Gillies, Above and Beyond, and my new track with Adam Beyer. This week, I have something special for you, a live vinyl set recorded at Universe in Ibiza to celebrate my forthcoming residency night in the world's most epic club in September. But I want to start off the show with Australian Xira. Her new song is called Feel You, and I want to play this remix that I absolutely love, Jay Ribbon's remix. Make some noise!

0: Celebrations, Always You. 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And also Planet Perfecto Nights, Resurrection, the classic PPK track. In a new version done together with Paul Oakenfold and RG. Welcome, welcome, dear friends. It's episode 1284 of A State of Trance with a studio full of amazing people. Make some noise! Stay right here for Service for Dreamers and hour number two, a vinyl set I recorded earlier in Ibiza. But the typical classics, you know, that Ibiza sound. But first, the trending track. It was Ahmed Helmi and Doppenberg who have that side project called Hellberg. It's called Open Your Eyes. Turn it up.
1: The trending track. Westwood's most discussed track of

0: Hey, Amsterdam, are you ready for a little scoop?
1: Yeah.
0: All right, I shouldn't do this, but ahead of the announcement next week, I told you earlier that I'm going face-to-face during my residency in Ibiza. And I can already reveal right now, I don't know if I should,
1: maybe I'll get
0: problems anyway, but... One of the artists I'll go face-to-face with is the guy that I just played the track from. Mr. Eli Brown!
1: Yeah.
0: You just heard his brand new single called Electrify. More news about that and other names for the face-to-face in Ibiza next week. For Eli, a fact...

0: Future B and Lostly, Lost Minds. Played you Echoes of a Past Life. And a tune before that one is a track that's all about Ruben.
1: You're so cool.
0: You're so cool. Solar Stone, Solar Coaster, the Super Strain remix. All right, I have one more track for you in this hour before we head to the Universe in Ibiza for a special vinyl set, which is, of course, a service for dreamers.
2: 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Here is this week's Service for Dreamers.
0: And I've done many interviews about this radio show, and, you know, especially lately when people ask me, like, oh, 25 years, State of Trance, you must be so proud. And I always answer, this radio show is not just my radio show or our radio show, Ruben, but it's also made by the fans. I mean, the reason why we're still doing this is very simple, because you guys are still watching and listening and visiting our studio.
1: Thank you for that.
0: It's something that we're extremely grateful for. Fans is why we do this radio show. And one of the fans is here all the way from the USA. Make some noise for Elliot Chance. Yeah. And we had to dive deep into the archives of A State of Trance. It's a longtime fan, if I'm not mistaken.
3: That's right.
0: The show is yours. Why do I have to play Sequencia Infinite Horizon, an old track on Afterglow? We found it in episode 376.
3: If 387. That's
0: 387.
1: Yeah, there you go.
0: He knows it from the... So this is a real fan. So the microphone is yours, Elliot. Why do I have to play this track for you?
3: Thank you, Armin. I just want to say I'm honored to be here. So thanks, Armin, Ruben, and Susanna. So I started listening to ASOT in 2010 and was just like totally hooked. And then, of course, I wanted to listen to all the back catalog, so I came across this song in 387, and it's just like, for me, it's a song I've heard hundreds of times, and it just gives me, and I guess what we're all looking for, that feeling of just like euphoria and all of your goosebumps, and I just always go back to it and always makes me feel like that.
0: That's why we're going to play right now for you, for Elliot Chance. Make some noise for Elliot Chance from the USA. 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

0: with Ruben Durand.
1: And we are excited to present a project of one of our favorite artists today. You might know him better as Snyder, but today we get to explore the world of Alt One. Welcome, Snyder. How's it going, man?
2: Good to be back.
1: Or should I say, welcome, Alt One?
2: Yeah, yeah.
1: It's a bit confusing.
2: A bit more appropriate, yeah.
1: So tell me a little bit, why did you start a new alias?
2: Basically, yeah, the Snyder project was obviously more trance, well, stereotypical trance orientated, which they started a while ago.
1: Yeah.
2: And as people may or may not know, I used to be a hardcore DJ back in the day, many years ago. So throughout my journey in music, I've progressed through lots of different styles, taken influence from loads of different genres. And I just felt like now was the time to start experimenting and try and bring some of those influences all together. And I just thought, you know, an alias would be better than trying to cram it into one project.
1: Yeah.
2: So I feel separating the two was more appropriate, and just for musical context, and you know, just from a DJing point of view as well.
1: Yeah, you chose the State of Trance 2024 here, actually in the Netherlands, as the kickoff of the new alias. Tell us about the journey so far, because you know you're 2 years in.
2: Yeah, I mean, it's been, I would say, the first 12 months it took me a while to try and settle on a sound. I mean, I always wanted to start the alias, and I had an idea of what direction I wanted to take the sound. But when you're in the studio and what you have in your head and how things fuse together is two completely different things.
1: Mm-hmm.
2: And then, of course, when you're playing, you're in the DJ sets as a DJ, things change, your direction changes, how what you're influenced by other things that you're hearing.
1: Yeah.
2: And let's face it, you know, what's the same as it was 3 years ago? Things is changing all the time. So
1: that's very true.
2: Yeah, I mean, the music has only really...

0: really started to come out, I would say, the last 6 or 7 months properly, a proper music that I'm really happy with and a sound that I've settled on. I did release a few records at the start, but now the sound that I'm pushing is 100% what the Alias stands for.
1: Amazing. Well, let's have a listen. 1 hour in the mix for us. Snyder presents Alt One. Here we go.

0: 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We'll be back next week for a new episode of A State of Trance.
1: NBC Loud.
2: What's your mood today? 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

decades of inspiration. 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

Lefrix is an upcoming DJ producer from the Netherlands, and he's just one of the many rising talents from the Dutch soil. And this track he just dropped on his SoundCloud, Someday by Lefrix. You are tuned into a brand new episode of Prismatic by Tiësto, and this hour is packed music from Camel Fat, iDemi, Trans Moms, Kidama, and many more. But first, Sean Dryden, Believe in Me.

track I just played is out now on Musical Freedom. Benla, Keep Going. Before that, Barky Moon, I Need You, and Sonin with Dreaming. And this is Kerama, together with Party Boy 69, Pumpin'.

A lot of great tunes. And you just heard in the mix Camouflage, Ultramoon, Jack Sam 17, and YUQT with Really Works. And this is Camel Fat and Full Coder. Unique Moments.

That was Tao Andra, The Silence Breaks. Before that, Idemi, Like an Angel, Loop, Freaking Out, and Basset and Bitter Mind, Feel Good. And this is DJ Planet Express, Just Like Heaven.

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We're almost at the end of this week's episode of Prismatic by Tiësto. 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The last track of this week's episode is from Srodhagen. This is Pain in My Heart.

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0: music around right now. 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
1: Love is a strange thing.